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0: Was it coming right here?
1: Yeah, that's what I said for.

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0: 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Lucia is breathing.

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0: 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We're back in service, 1SOR returning to our district.
1: Okay, thank you.

0: and information.
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Medic 3, Rescue 1. West 11th Street and Hendricks Street. Trouble breathing. Medic 3, Rescue 1. West 11th Street and Hendricks Street. 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

0: I know, I'll ask my filmmaker if you want to describe it.
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1: Morning, go ahead.
0: You're in contact with a complainant, Cassidy, 2405. What's the with all service?
1: Right, we're able to show up for the GTX.

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0: 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At the Speedway North, 7157 South 067, Silver Cannon Country Van. Caller was locked out of the vehicle by her dog.
1: Oh, fuck.

0: 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The trouble with
1: 4843.
0: Trouble with a subject vehicle. Road 650 North, 4015 East, 650 North. Caller to Robert Moreland. He advises 3 days ago he sold someone a car over Facebook. And now that subject is angry and threatening him, sending a message, and he's on his way to confront the complainant. No vehicle description. Caller can't advise the buyer's name. The caller doesn't indicate that he owns a firearm. Also, we have an alert. Mail stuff possibly 1099 at that residence. Date back 5 years.

0: 10 East.
1: 914 East 21st. Checking on a Christy Downham. Complaint of concern about her doing signal 60. Initial and narrative.
0: How much I handle?
1: 310 disregard.

0: Please enter.
1: I'm not sure what it is in there. That's something that the parks department should either handle on a come tomorrow, or if you want to contact them, they'll make sure they'll take care of the program. It's something down the phone, I'm not sure.

0: 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We can go ahead, Mr. Guardian, 130.
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0: Watson, Morton, Smith, Robert, Edwards, Lincoln, Adams, Nora, Gabe. 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
1: You guys, 3-11-67.
0: 3-11-67.

222 MLK, landlord called. Said he received a tenant, but there was an issue with a former tenant there now on a dark gray Buick. Complainant did not advise subject's name. Landlord also, the landlord was requesting identified trespass and landlord would like a check.

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1: Funny, funny, funny.
0: Thomas Collins Poland, 0125-1980.

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0: 10 11 7.
1: 10 10 11, go ahead.
0: Right, South 700 North, on a black Cadillac. Got the dress plate, Edward George William 181. Edward George William 181.
1: That's quite unclear.

0: Okay.
1: West 8th Street at West Street. Edward, X-ray, Edward 877.
0: Okay.

The area is 100 south, 400 east, 100 south and 400 east, just west of 100 south on 400 east. Color state, there's a full black duffel bag in the middle of the roadway.

information for units regarding reckless driving. Northbound 215.2 mile marker I-69, colored blazing trailer with no lights going northbound. Horn written on the edge of the side of the trailer. No further description. Authority, Sheriff Madison County, 2126.

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1: At the Taco Bell, 1518 South State Road 37. Came in via county lieutenant. Thinks employees are having trouble with people in the drive-thru. He's no longer on scene.

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69 in Scatterfield, on ramp, one car advising a bumper in the blue roadway, near where the merge is.

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1: Southbound
0: 79. 32 and 71 West, 326, Robert King Ryan.

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0: Medic 1. 900 Hickory Street. 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
1: I did make it clear on that last call. I did remove all the tires from the roadway to the emergency lane. Briefly, 27.12.
2: 23.
1: Last name, Story, Sam, Ocean, Robert, Ivan, Edward, first name, Andrew, Thomas, Manning, number 7/11/1988.

And your story of your account has invalid drivers. 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

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Keystone Woods. 2335 North Madison Avenue. Sick person. Medic 3. 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
1: 5711 Apple Creek Way, apartment H-Henry, contact Christine Campbell. States Maintenance did a apartment inspection today. She believes they left her stove burned on purpose. 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

0: 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Oh, I'm coming from the back freezer. 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
1: Oh, what?
0: 2250.

0: Hello, is there anything suspicious?
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0: 829 South 22nd Street. Caller stating that an unknown male was on her back porch. 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Male in black hoodie, no further description. Caller does want contact with her.

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1: 6700 motorcycle, Michigan motorcycle number in Charles 877-026.

0: 120 Sherman Street, 210 Sherman Street, car. 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
1: Smith-07.

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0: 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Victor 6 Ocean 3425. 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

0: 3-1-3-0-6, overdose. Level Lively, 5901, South Cutterfield Road. A 30-year-old female found more in the back of the floor, all four overdosed, but she is awake now. She seems to be out of it.
1: I have medics, I'm sorted.
0: Affirmative.

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0: 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Charles Henry Williams, 447.

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1: Can you find any relation between the subject of that vehicle and a Crystal Smiley?
0: Stand by.

0: 7-51-25. Good.
1: We're getting a second call on those subjects from 123 Claire Glenn saying that they have it on video. Well, last thing running across their front yard.
0: Claire, can you put the number in the narrative for me?
1: It's in there. We started a new call with that address.

0: pull into the field 66 on 13, 653 trails out of Mid Middle, 10, Third Cannon.
1: She's saying the motion light on her back porch is still on, so she's not sure if they're still back there or not.

0: We made contact with the Buffalo Wild Wings staff. They're saying that the patient ran out the side door and is nowhere to be found now. We're going to be back in service.
1: Clear, 2247.

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1: Management.

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1: 4036, on 1011, on 1015, we've updated the address. This is going to be a county call. 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
0: Then I'll continue.
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0: Thanks.
1: Clear.
0: Put it in and out.

0: 48 W6 with the caller, sure, but there's no one in the vehicle.
1: He just indicated that there was no one around. He continued on, so I'm not sure how clear he was.
2: On the map with it, it's at the corner right here at Ross at 1100.
1: Clear.
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0: 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It's going to be a Jeep Compass versus Black Chevy Silverado.
1: Street. Stroke. Ambulance 773. Engine 771. 2536 South B Street. Stroke.

0: have a curse. David, Ocean, Edward, 451.
1: Okay, man.
0: So 15 and then.
1: 15, 15.

B-Boy Street, 2536 South B-Boy Street. EMS is responding to a possible stroke on 36-year-old male. However, he's extremely 1056, being combative.

0: Haven, Elise Edward 451, contacted Derek Bowers of 1205 West 1st Street, Alexandria. IY 2008 Chevy Impala, expires 228-2027, active signaling.
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0: How's that 15?
1: No, go to my survey can buy the left southbound on Pew. I'll be checking the area. So I'm not calling the description.
0: How's that 15?

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So, 771. We're going to stand by here at the station. So, 773, I'm clear. 773 and 771, go ahead.

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1: All right.

0: believe the patient was not responsive. He's advising me started to do CPR. I do not know if that was a just or over what.
1: Clear. Well, head on, please.
0: Okay, he's definitely awake and talking.

0: West, Victor, Edward, San Antonio. This is Kyle, common phone.
1: Did you want that 28 red back, or was that still up?
0: Oh, you go ahead,
1: Brad. Stay standing.

Thank you, Netflix. 4836-1031.

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We're going to declare the scene back in service on refusal to get medical advice. I'm clear. 0102.

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1: Louis.
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1: Be advised. We couldn't make contact with that residence field number 4. Maybe they'll answer.

0: good. I was able to find an emergency contact for the Derek Bauer subject. I put it in the narrative. Who gave Kevin Willard?
1: Clear.

0: 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I'll be going to sit on the table because he's still trying to show it. It'll be quite a bit.
1: My job.
2: Can you advise the jail we're going to be in
1: the room?
2: I'm going to control that intercept.

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0: Who's that through?

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1: 8:41.
0: Hey, all right, it's going to be a temporary union 007412.
1: I'm clear. 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
0: US 36 East, just east of State Road 9, right in front of the Mulberry.

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0: Information she is stealing.

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1: 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That brings my last call. Can you put me 10-6 in that station?
0: Did you want the call reopened?
1: Affirmative for now.
0: Okay.
1: 4841.
0: 4841.
1: Okay, 1028. Almost out, please.

Medic 2. Sugar 4 calling. 1745 East 67th Street, 112. Injured person. Medic 2. Sugar 4 crossing. 1745 East 67th Street, 112. Injured person.

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0: Good.
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0: Hey, it appears your ding dong ditchers are in the area of 217 Northeast Street, 217 Northeast Street. Area check requested. 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
1: Don't bother them.

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0: 17th Street, 126 West 17th. Caller having trouble with. Samantha Cooper, if I, she's stolen his identity because he broke up with her.
1: Okay.
0: If I, someone by the name of Colin Carrier, currently at the house, who's 1099.
1: Okay, is
0: he advised that he's standing at the gas station across the street.
2: Three. I'm clear, I'll have four with it. Just go ahead, Michael's 1096.
0: I'm going to call your attention, you want to check out.

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1: 20, 21, 9.
0: 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Indiana commemorative. 569. 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

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Okay, for the speed, we're at 60 kilometers per hour.

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0: Houston, hey, can you take that call, repeat?
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1: Where's your name? Tragic Woods, Hotel Yeager.
0: Thank you. I was confirming if he's deployed by 3 Edward Young Ocean.
1: By 3-8.

0: Hi, this is Edward Young, Asian Frontier Transition Resources Corporation and Pendleton to crew 2020 Honda Odyssey XYS 131 2027 at this time.
1: Matthew, you still got around that. Good.
0: Okay.

0: 感じです。
1: William Edward Robert Sam, 5-12-99.
0: Okay.

0: Sylvia.
1: Yes.
0: Can you check that other train? He has been here for the Trinita.
1: I see somebody. What is your name of information?
0: What again?
1: I have your information for the 2019.
0: Okay, go ahead.
1: That's just going to be 1099 out of Atlanta, Georgia. However, it's advising you know it's tradition and state pickup only. However, it did advise the date of birth of 5/19 of 1999. 13/19/1999. Signal you look.

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Abdominal pain. Medic 4. 1016 East 26th Street, Apartment 3. Abdominal pain.

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0: 是北京126 West 29th Street here in Anderson. Repeating 126 West 29th Street.
1: Okay, would you like that supervisor? 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

0: 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I'll suck on.
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1: 558 William Union returns to Taylor, Leslie Taylor out of Westfield 100, telephone 500, Gordon, 2026, active civility.
0: Yeah, well.

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1: Thank you.

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0: 他为什么要打断我说？他跑了。
1: OK。Tom 725283 returns to money in out of Anderson's 3633 Henry Street on 2020 Honda expired 1/26 of 2026 signal ID.

leaving the city, Clarence 1. He's not home. He's at work. The team's going to notify him that was on the clock.

0: 2027, 911 hang up. 4084 East 1000 North. Cynthia Faith Duping, coming from the field behind this address. Originally rang in Delaware County. Pleasant heard, no voices. 911
1: only call. 4084.

0: 2704 Meridian, 2704 Meridian Street. 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Caller states they're keeping several dogs inside. She thinks they're not being taken care of.
1: I was just hearing the other day, just got to have food, water, and air conditioning.

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1: Both of those vehicles registered in the same line.
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1: 2336 Street.
0: She's running through the house breaking things. She caught him in the bathroom with alcohol. He threw a TV at his 7-year-old brother. She hung up on dispatch under 11.
1: Hey, this is

0: volunteer to attend press calls for mothers of Jessica Holliday, son of possibly a Jaleel father.
1: .05 to Madison Route Chase, be aware, we'll round ourselves and walk around.

0: Yeah, on the subject walking on the Highland property, 1029 near there.
1: Good.
0: Make sure they're not running away last of friends. HLMAS versus Kevion, KEVION, 2010.
1: You saw that. Trust me again.
0: King Edward, Victor, Idaho, Ocean, Laura.

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1: Single three. I was getting higher.
0: I'm out with angles.
1: Pretty good one, quick.
0: My good.
1: Your subject is Channel 80. We advise you to check the first review.
0: Say it.
1: Your subject is Signal 80. Be advised that he is a protected person for the PO.
0: Clear, thank you.
1: 489, code 4.

0: 7th, and they know that they were 5132.
1: I called the registered owner's emergency contact. She said she got a call from them this morning. She didn't answer it. Unsure as to why his vehicle would be up here in Alexandria.

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I'm going to be 10-8, no report.

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he's advising that we have three vehicles. 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

0: Hello, Hello, this is 228.
1: Yeah.
0: Indiana yeah. Organizational Comcast 1942. First, I'll give you that.
1: Okay.
0: Other two on that.
1: Okay, do you need to right back?
0: No, just hard copy.
1: Okay.
0: Yeah. Thanks. It's blue plate.
1: Okay.
0: I guess there's going to be, got to be trust, Edward David Young, 602.
1: Yeah.

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You can keep me 10A. Can you check the call number when I was out? We took Jamil on the custody and took him to the school.

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1: 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He's currently at the bridge, just do something off of it. Saw him drop off the white Cadillac. Getting closer to the CS driver.
2: Alexander 7, right?
1: Alexander 7.
2: Alexander 3 now.
1: Alexander 3.

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1: 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Can you check to see if I'll tag that?

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0: Your number's 16742. 16742.
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1: Question?
0: A voice.
1: Police 27, how about Alexandria 7?
0: I'm clear.
1: What's up, I know we have a vehicle spoken today. Scott.

0: at 1003 West 4th, 1003 West 4th Street. It's going to be two houses down from that address. It's a green and white house with a grill on the front porch, color spacers, two adults grooming it, children. They just want the children checked on.
1: Say that,

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0: 150,
1: 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I'll get that for one of those units.
0: I'm clear. 411, you can just
2: It'll continue.
0: I'm clear. Good tonight.

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1 George, 6 Adam, 1 5 Sam, 6 9 George, 0 1 5 6 7 7 6.

0: Wednesday or three, but already turns the plate with like the pies, I don't know what to do to it, the freeze ice.
1: Yeah, I'm good.

0: patient on payment wise, she requested APD, not higher EMS. We're going to be clear in the
1: did she advise why she wanted APD?
0: Patient advised that she was wrong.
1: Okay, we'll send APD about it.
0: Thank you, it's clear and thorough. Thank you.

0: see it, plus the 60th Street apartment before came in as a medical call. When medics got there, she advised that she needed cleats, that she's been robbed. The 73-year-old female.
1: Clear that out.

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0: Do you have an AC unit available? AC1. Can you swing by the Yasaku? 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Swing by what? Just in front of Yasaku.
1: That's right next to the police station, I believe.
0: Sure.

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1: 1-2-1.
0: Yeah.
1: No answer, time 3.
0: I'm going to get a call again. I'm going to answer. I don't know.

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1: Two of them clear.
0: The van's gonna be parked next to the ice machine. She couldn't tell if he was breathing.

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1: For 5 minutes.

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1: Okay.

0: model that assistance with traffic.
1: Okay, model that have a unit on L6.
0: Present.
1: Can you assist traffic? For that.
0: Hello, this is 49.
1: Oh, perfect.
0: Hamilton 6, can you just east of my location about this or this rally?

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This is a movie today. 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
1: 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Yeah.

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1: The Nestle call that's pending. Callers advising one of you guys were just out there. He's requesting a signal fix. 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

0: one Fowler, check for a white dog. 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She does want a TX from you.
1: Yeah, 53.

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1: 什么接风扇？
0: Can you give that PX over one, or do we need to go two?
1: I can either give it to you or we can combine it with the call you're on. His name's Jerry. That's 665-208. 5249.
0: Go ahead, Becky. 955. 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

0: 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I'm unable to locate a Delville unit.
1: I'm glad
0: you did
1: invite me right now. 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
1: Mary?
0: Any
1: current 4876 West 1050 South. Our caller is going to be at 4146 Bridgeview Road. Advising that Mason and Patterson, the caller is just still on site.

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1: Okay.
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1: Okay, I'll catch you.

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1: 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Can you put me on incident number 16315?
0: Thank you.
1: Traffic 415.
0: Negative.

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Overton of Life Justice, 28-year-old male. Call is in a hurry.

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She's in route from the CET 30 minutes of Blue Town Country Park. He also lies at heavy transmission for it.

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Ladder 51. 874 Deerfield Road. 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
1: I'm clear. 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
0: How are you doing, sir? Frank, see you, Frank, for a close up. Go ahead.
2: Did you contact the CP and let her know that this is your intention, and I will make contact with her one part of the
0: clear? Okay.
2: This one's the subject to the next person.
0: Okay.
1: I'm on TX, I can't please, everything's code 6.
0: I'm 20, anyone disagree?

0: 9:31. If you're at point, can you take a light with 27? That's Chris with that, stand by.
1: They're going to be at the RBs in the parking lot.
0: Clear, I'm leaving 314 now.

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0: 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Injured person. Medic 81. Engine 81. 118 East Oak Street. Injured person.
1: Single three.
2: I'll be en route to the area of East Street and 6th Avenue anymore on a take a report to that. I'll buy the specific address when I get there.
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0: Tracy wants to connect with Retro. 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
1: Thank you, Uncle.
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0: Abel Young Adam, referring to Thomas Edgerton. At that address on a short color 2023 UG, expired 2020, attempt at signal 80.
1: Clear, thank you.
0: 289, you're returned.
1: Go ahead.
0: Robert Victor, the US Senate, returned to Mark Caldwell. 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

Lennox 51, Engine 51, 236-100 Glen Avenue, chest pain. Lennox 51, Engine 51, 236-100 Glen Avenue, chest pain.

0: I'll hold you, Rick. 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

Sunnyside Equinox Bustle Plate, Charles 660, Tom, Charles 660, Adam, Tom. I want to be careful with this guy. At one point, turn in the address that is back out and heading northbound on 013. 3, that is Gunship 1203.

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1: From 210 South Elba. I'll be out at 10th and Henry on a vehicle. Can you put me on incident number 16315, please? No codes.
0: Thank you.
1: Clear. 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
1: Thank you.

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0: All the bedrooms and everything are empty. 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
1: I'm weird.

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1: Perfect.
0: I'm sorry.
1: Yeah.
0: Open call 263120 and attach me to it. 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
1: 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Yeah, the 1505 vessel. I've got Northwest with me. 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
1: Me, Penny, from here with a roof. 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Might be a route to the 1300 block of the store. Also, if you can put me on it. 16320.
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1: 7, go ahead.
0: Can you submit the remains, please?
1: Affirmative. I'll get the stop around with that taken care of.

0: three in clear. We're trying to find an address in house, but we're not.
1: On the route 3.
0: 411.

0: northeast. I'm on signal 8 with the fire department. Then I'll go back to 37.
1: Is he alive?
0: Have you arrived? 680 arriving at the railroad tracks on 37. And it's 1300 hours.

0: Copy that. It's 1301. All units headed to Elwood, disregard your run. Disregard your run to Elwood on the authority of Super Control.
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1: Yes, I'm disregarding.
0: Copy that from friend. Be safe, sir, friend.

0: 8176. She's parked in between Bristol and Marshall's in the back of the lot.
1: Alexander 7, Clinton 4, Remain 7.

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1: 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Thank you very much.
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1: 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I thought you were Dollar General, she's the manager working on the trial.
0: Clear, I'm going to have to make contact with the shepherd and I'll be in real quick.
1: 47, 10A.
2: No, 47.

0: 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You probably just connect you with me. Spoke with Gunner and they said they had nobody there at all.
1: I'm clear, Sam.
0: Tower 77.
1: Tower 77. Looks like they called me because they needed a vehicle really quick.
0: I'm clear of the number that said that.

0: 4832.
1: 7, I regret. Put me out on this. It's your location.
0: Okay. 4832.

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1: From where, say, my? That was 48 Motor Test.
0: That was
1: 423 North 10th, 423 North 10th Street.
2: Okay.
1: And McNevin.

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2: 10-4, let's go to traffic. Carolina had hit 38 to Main. Everybody's deploying it. I'm okay. I'm
1: familiar with that. 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

0: います。
1: Good. James Ellsbach is showing 1099 out of Florida. However, since they pick up only, the other three subjects are all thin lady.
2: Okay, there should be five subjects total.

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1: I'm not working any of the top hands, Cliff.

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1: Go ahead.
0: Police plate 24932.
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1: Clear. 54, I'm clear.
0: Where's your 54?

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Assault. Scene is safe. Letter 84. 2842 South County Road 825 West. Assault. Scene is safe.

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1: Number.
0: Is one is gay.
1: You guys
0: can't. I'm not here.

0: last words, any verbals for you these for school?
1: Nothing. Can I go on the station?
0: Fuck it.
1: One second.

0: Good, yes, sir.
1: Roswell 1055. The vehicle, third party reports that the vehicle was 502 Slack Drive. Black Jeep, no plate information, driven by a Tina Todd, unrestrained children, Roswell 1055.
0: Crash number.
1: Call came out at 1355. Your number is 16791. 16791.

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0: Sam Lincoln Edward Young, date of birth is 6/25/89, female, out of Arizona.
1: I'm under the request for the call at 3103 Main Street. Get the trip to call that at an area that you can call.
2: Thank you. Do you want me to leave you on that call?
1: You want to tell us what's your report on that one?

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1: Go for Park.
0: Preston, you're the valid operator. He has 12 points.
1: We're clear. Thank you.
0: You're welcome.

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They were driving over the extended ETA. Forty-four thirty.

0: 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Injured person. 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Injured person.
1: Do you know status of her head injury?
2: I'm not going to know if it was a serious body injury.
1: Okay, I'm clear.

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0: Engine 6, I'm clear. 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
1: The word. 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
0: No, after first two.
1: Ms. Rector's return to the property here. I'll go with hospital. Thank you.
0: We're clear. Bartender, go ahead.
2: I have a native on the auto in your side or something. Call on the street. You go clear that one.
0: I'm clear. And,

0: Just information, Delaware County called the council to do this, so you only have the welfare check pending.
1: Okay.
0: Can I go for?
1: Good, sir.
0: 4-4.

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1: Anyway, Fiancee, I'm verifying that they were not to the accident that you're on. Do you want them to continue?
0: Negative. I'll be testing.
1: Okay.

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1: Okay. 06, I'll be 412 Riddle.

northbound on State Road 9 from Washington Street in Alexandria to White Chevy. Call that car at possible plate 917 Tom Mary Charles. 917 Tom Mary Charles.

today near 037 and 191st Street. The officer's personal number is in the narrative. 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

have a report of subjects fighting on the basketball courts at Callaway Park. Our caller was passing by, advising there were two people fighting, and then others joined in.

0: accident out of Ingle has a valid driver. Driver 327 of 29, 0.08.
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0: Control 9-1.
1: We
0: have been clearing the scene. Scene is turned over to APD. We've gotten all the information we've needed. We'll be back in service.
1: 9-1.

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2: Good.
1: In front of us is 1452 South Shore 37. I believe it's a single vehicle into a stop sign. Your record claim that we carried medics.
2: Lincoln Square Restaurant, 1514 South State Road 37. Accident with injury. Ambulance 773. Engine 771. Lincoln Square Restaurant. 1514 South State Road 37. Accident with injury.

0: 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There was an address change of 37 and 1100 north. The pink girl showing at that intersection by Lincoln Square on 37.
1: 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We really just the caller needs to come out here and lock it up. The alarm's still going off. Just held out.
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0: in the area of Van Buskirk Road and Dresser Drive, check on a female. Call her by, she's in her 70s, carrying an umbrella and a satchel. The female said she's been to a hospital or a doctor and was walking to her daughter's house in Edgewood. At that time, she was walking southbound Dresser, almost to Van Buskirk Road.
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0: Okay.
2: First firefighter, please. Charles Union, 7797. Second one, you ready?
0: Go ahead.
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2: Flying 21st and Madison.
0: 1917 West 10th, 1917 West 10th Street. Alonzo Walter is having trouble with Renee Hands. Call orders wanting her to leave. She's making threats of hurting herself. 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
1: 308.
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1: Are you clear?
2: I'm clear. 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
1: 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Six person. 05 Marine Drive, room 304. 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
0: And I'm at 168-130.
1: Okay, thank you.
0: 1737.
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0: Mary, 346 Charlotte, and with Captain Caleb Baker, 715 University, from the Blue 2000 Calabashi, accessing ladies.
1: Yeah, I'm clear. There's a TX with that. Can you clear the call?
0: I can see if I can find one in house.
1: Clear, thank you.

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1: In the air, State Road 9 and 600 North. State Road 9 and 600 North. We only received one call from a passing motorist. By a witness, a light blue Miata spun out of control and struck a sign. Under which sign?
0: So it's 52 tonight.
1: 72.

0: 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And call the number that you can call on him.
1: Affirmative.

0: suspension, 6 points, a signal 80. He has an indefinite suspension. It began 2-2 of 2026 for failure to appear for driver safety program.
1: Hello, 4-4. How's that? What's up?
0: 40-43-4.
1: Code 6.
0: 18-8.
1: Right, 6 9 0 0.
0: Caller advised that happened yesterday.

0: 整天。Sorry, I think I covered somebody. I'm 1042.
1: 1821.

0: 3072 Harrington.
1: Yes.
0: I would add a motion 3202 at that address on the way 2024.
1: Twenty-seven.
0: 1823.

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0: Can you double check the CP's phone number? I called someone else currently.

units, northbound I-69, possible 1055. Possible 1055, vehicle is northbound I-69, and exit is 214. It's a gray Chevy Colorado, no plate information. Caller advised at one point it had driven off in the ditch on I-69. It went northbound, then exited at 214, Sheriff's County 1828.

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East Madison Fire, Station 51. 207 East Main Street. Chest pain.

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2798 West Mercer Lane. We had incomplete 911 from a phone that can only call 911. Past history shows that a cell's been used by an autistic child named Noah to call 911 previously.

0: Chris Pacelli.
1: Yes.
0: I've attached you a call for your review. An anonymous person wanted to report a subject who is a convicted felon who may possess firearms in their residence.

0: Ignorant.
1: Due to the fact forum decision at 1241 under Kingsview Boulevard, callers, the property owner, she's not in town, received a call, people are blocking off the parking lot, I believe they're trying to set the parking lot up to sell parking spots for the race tomorrow night with known weapons.
0: Where? 311. Can you tell me about Donald Street? I'll get
2: it for you. Well, clear, but can you finish it up?
0: King Clear, get it. 4 together, you can see the fish are all out here. I'm not seeing anybody out here.

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1: Unclear. All units going to Mercer Lane here today.
0: Alright,
1: copy. Okay.

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1: 1922.
0: 3 9 will be 10 minutes with clarification on the left.
1: I'll be
0: having a case in the last report.
1: Yeah.

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1: 你给我听
0: 进来的那个，我接到了。刚可以吗？请说一声。

Medic 4. 1831 East 37th Street. Sick person. Medic 4. 1831 East 37th Street. Sick person.